0: John Mellencamp on your Feel Good Workday. Andrew filling in for Campo is back next week. Coming up, we're going to head back to 1990 with a rapper that was known for his parachute pants of that year. It's quite a fashion statement back in 1990. Next, though, John Lennon and a song he wrote about his love for his wife, Yoko Ono, and making a musical comeback.
1: It's kind of tongue-in-cheek. I hope people accept it like that. I think it's a serious piece of work, but it's also tongue-in-cheek.
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4: You too are the feature artist this weekend as The Edge celebrates a birthday.
5: 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So what else would I want to do with my day?
4: We're going to spend some time with Tanya Doko from Bachelor Girl, who have just put out a new album. I'll play you the Aussie number one from this week in 1985. And a couple of tracks from Dancing on the Ceiling from Lionel Richie. It's our classic album double.
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2: You too are the feature artist this weekend as The Edge celebrates a birthday.
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2: We're going to spend some time with Tanya Doko from Bachelor Girl, who've just put out a new album. I'll play you the Aussie number one from this week in 1985. And a couple of tracks from Dancing on the Ceiling from Lionel Richie. It's our classic album double.
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0: some space in your brain. Forget where you parked. Delete your Netflix password and maybe let go of your Year 9 locker combination, because Jonesy and Amanda are conducting a highly scientific experiment.
1: So how much completely random information can you remember with this $2,000 riding on it? Let's just practice, okay? Gary, Dubbo, 1984, Purple, 63.

0: Any ideas there, Tim?
1: I'm pretty confident I heard Just Dance by Lady Gaga.
2: Yes,
1: in
2: you
1: there.
2: Did. That's you one are of the confident. Songs.
1: And was it Levels by Avicii?
2: Yes, it was.
0: Oh. Good on you, Tim. I think we get Lighthouse Family in there. And then Life House, just to sass it up.
2: Then Shouse.
0: In 1963, before the dollar ultimately prevailed, the official currency of Australia was going to be changed from the pound to what? Was it A, the crown, B, the royal, or C, the dinkum?
2: Oh, I'm glad they went with the dollar. They're terrible.
1: Oh, my goodness. I've got absolutely no idea.
2: A, B, or C?
1: I'm going to take a stab and say A.
2: No, it wasn't the crown.
0: Wasn't the crown. Do you know the answer to this? Why don't you give us a call? Hey,

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0: Christian O'Connell Show. Yesterday, this time yesterday on the show, we were doing our weekly Wednesday feature we did with you guys called What Are the Odds? This is where we look for your stories of coincidence and chance. Last week on that feature, we had this call.
1: My mother-in-law only had boys, but always wanted a girl. And if she had a girl, she was going to call her Alison Clare. My husband and I got married, and I am Alison Clare.
0: All right, so it's an interesting story. We loved it last week, and when we were setting it up yesterday, saying it's time for your stories of coincidence and chance, we replayed it. This lady hears it, calls in.
2: What are the odds? So I got into the car this morning. Your show came on. There was a

0: 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Don't panic if the timer goes off. You still get one of the final double passes. Bilko and Jade's love it to list it. Thanks to This Is Livin' Fest, Rainbow Beach, sun, surf and legendary rock. 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
1: We had to defend a lot of trial line defence and defend it for long periods, due to ourselves doing it to ourselves.
0: And Penrith lock Isaiah Yeo has sustained a potentially season-ending pec injury during their 28-12 loss to the Warriors.
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3: Beautiful sunny weekend, 26 degrees the top today, 25 tomorrow, foggy start, overnight at 5 degrees. Monday we'll see showers, strong westerlies in the afternoon, then back to sunny days Tuesday, Wednesday, overnight at 4 degrees.
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Time to blow the dust off another Zinc 96 deep cut.